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1: FS2.
0: FS2, I'm going to be clear available. 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
1: We have Medic 1.
0: Central.
1: Yes, 2LJ is going central, 2009.
0: Well, the Medic 1, transporting 1 to Newton Wellesley.
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0: Well, the Medic 1, transporting 1 to Newton Wellesley.
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1: City transporting New Wellesley 2010. 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
1: The Watertown EMS obtained a refusal. Command terminated rescue 1 1/4. They're returning.
2: Watertown EMS obtained a refusal. Returning to quarters. 20 Oaks.
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2: Armstrong Transport 1, engine is clear, command terminated, 2011.

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0: Medic 3, we're clear. You're in low, then you return to north.
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0: Attention Squad 5, Medic 2. Salima Squad 5, Medic 2. Respond to number 48 Pine Street, 6Q, Quebec, for an 80-year-old female coughing and losing breath. Again, that's Squad 5, Medic 2, 48 Pine Street, Apartment 6Q, Quebec, for the 80-year-old female with breathing problems. Hall Street to Cooper Street, Squad 5.
1: Bye, Dad.
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0: Okay, responding 21-28.

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0: Attention engine 7 medic 3, so I'm engine 7 medic 3. It's on 204 Ridge Lane, unit 104. 37-year-old female having an allergic reaction to possible cosmetic cream. That's engine 7 medic 3, 204 Ridge Lane, unit 104. 37-year-old female, allergic reaction to cosmetic cream. Engine 7.
1: 7 has it.
0: Medic 3. Medic 3. Both companies have an engine 7. There's a code in the notes for the door. 2200.

ambulance one, so I'm ambulance one. Ambulance one to respond 1455 Chapella Road at the Gulf gas station. Please go on scene requesting a Psych of Alpha mail party. That's ambulance one, 1455 Chapella Road at the Gulf gas station. Please go on scene requesting a Psych of Alpha mail party. Berkeley Street to Smith Street, ambulance one. This one has it. Here responding 2256.

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0: Walton Empire, FS2. FS2. 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
0: 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Well, thanks, Rescue 1, Medic 1 has been dispatched. 27 Lexington Street, the Bristol Lodge. The medical. Well, thanks, Fire 2301.

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0: EMS to handle. 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

0: Lufthansa Engine 4, Medic 2 is still on Engine 4, Medic 2, with the police 696 Main Street, Unit 203, free first sight valve, a 13-year-old female. That's Engine 4, Medic 2, 696 Main Street, Unit 203, the Merck Apartments, with the police, free first sight valve, a 13-year-old female. Woody Street to Charles Street, Engine 4. Medic 2.
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1: 4 answer.
0: From PD, you can clear. We're going to keep the medic stage.
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0: Clear, turning 22 minutes. 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
2: Medic 2.
0: Just want to make sure you have that. 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
2: We have that. We're remaining staged.
0: Put the message 22 minutes.

0: Houston, Engine 3, Medic 3 is still on. Engine 3, Medic 3, it's on 121 Clark Street. Report 57-year-old female difficulty breathing. That's Engine 3, Medic 3, with the police, 121 Clark Street. 57-year-old female difficulty breathing. Bright Street to Hastings Street, Engine 3.
1: 3, got it.
0: Medic 3.
1: Medic 3.
0: 3, have it, 43 minutes.

0: attention squad 5, ladder 2 is still on. Squad 5, ladder 2, 620 Cooper Street, before 3 and 4. To be on the fire alarm sounding. That's squad 5, ladder 2, respond 20 Cooper Street, the Edison on the Charles. 4-3 or 4 for the fire alarm sounding. Squad 5.
1: Squad 5, ladder 2,
0: Both Cummings have it. 46.

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1: Over 3, Command.
0: Decament is 3rd and 4th floor.
1: Correct, VRP has heard the fire alarms going off in a couple of the units, but unsure which ones.
0: Alright, can you give them a call back, have them meet us on the 3rd floor, please?
1: They're calling from apartment 413, but we'll give them a call back.
0: We're going to head that way. Thank you.
1: Received. 6-0.

0: Heading 3, you're welcome.
1: Heading
0: 3. Heading 3, 1, 2, 10, 1.
1: 70 Wellesley, 55 minutes.

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I have that way down.

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0: 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Attention 3, Rescue on Medic 1. Respond with police to be in front of the Waltham Lumber on Main Street. It's going to be for a traffic accident. It's going to be for a car into a pole. Get Attention 3, Rescue on Medic 1 with the police in front of the Waltham Lumber on Main Street. It's going to be for a car into a pole. The car is smoking. Engine 3.
1: 3's got Medic, Main Street.
0: Rescue 1.
1: That's Kevin.
0: Medic 1.
2: Medic 1.
0: Coming to responding 503.

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1: Answer.
0: My car is going to be in front of the Lewis J. Kirsch Insurance on Main Street.
1: We have the update.
0: Rescue one.
1: Rescue has the update.
0: Medic one.
2: Medic one.
0: What are the updates on the floor?
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1: Received, no reports of injuries at this time, 507.

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0: We're going to need Evans Lewis to respond here.
1: Receive. Do you have a poll number?

0: There's no pole number. It's opposite 404 Main Street. I took a primary line down.
1: Okay, it's opposite 404 Main Street. Took a primary line down, 510.

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1: You also notify Wise. 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
0: Chief, we'll notify Wise. 5 low.

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0: Update. 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It's a house feed that goes from pole 183 over 45 over to a second pole that was struck, and that line goes into the ground, and that's the one that's become disconnected.
1: Did you say it was attached to the house and then to the pole 183 over 45?

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1: Command answer.
0: Eversource, the next available.
1: Okay, I'm
0: enough. 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
1: Six man.
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1: 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Walton Medic 1. Medic 1. Walton Medic 1, we're going to be clear of patient refusal. Go with the rescue cell, 520.

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0: C2 is going to clear, turning scene over to Engine 3. They're going to remain on scene for Eversource. 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
1: C2, I'll show you clear. 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

0: Attention engine 2, medic 2 is still on. Engine 2, medic 2 with the police, 32 4th Ave, room 114. Before a 7-year-old male who woke up shaking, seems disoriented. Engine 2, medic 2, 32 4th Ave, room 114. 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
1: Engine 2.
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0: Attention Medic 1. Medic 1, respond 200 Smith Street. It's going to be in the back warehouse there for a 56-year-old male party feeling dizzy. It's Medic 1, 200 Smith Street. 56-year-old male party in the back warehouse feeling dizzy. It's Hersham Way to Carlin Road. Medic 1.
1: Medic 1.
0: Medic 1, you're responding, 759.
2: Spot that fire, Medic 4.
0: Medic 4.
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0: Medic 4, my apologies, your transmission got cut off. Did you say you're going to take that?
2: Yeah, we're just getting into the city on the north side. We can take that run.
0: Very good. We'll show you responding. Medic 1, you can disregard.
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1: You're responding 200 Smith Street. 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
1: Receive FS2, you have that?
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0: 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Engine two.
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You'll be returning. We'll notify. Medic 4, you're clear returning. 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

0: 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Engine 7. Quarterly inspection at the Kennedy.
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Attention all stations and companies, two blackboard items. The first, Grove Road, is blocked at Trupello Road. For numbers up to 13, you can enter from Trupello. Anything above 13, you got to enter from Meade Road. Additionally, Prospect Street southbound is detoured at Charles Street. The northbound side is open. Emergency vehicles will have access. Again, Grove Road blocked at Trupello. For numbers up to 13, enter from Trupello. Anything above 13 from Meade Road. And Prospect Street southbound is detoured at Charles Street. Emergency vehicles will have access. Waltham Fire at 932.

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0: 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Attention 3, medic 1. 75 Linden Street in the parking lot of the Petco. 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She is pregnant. Again, engine 3, medic 1. 75 Linden Street, the Petco in the parking lot. It's going to be for the fall, pregnant female. 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
0: 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Medic 1.
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0: both companies responding. It's going to be in the parking lot on the Main Street side at 1026.

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1: Drew Hazard from Emerson Road.
0: From Emerson Road, Tower 1.
2: Tower Hazard, we're responding from 3rd Ave.
0: 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We're transmitting 2957 at 1045.

0: 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Salt Dam Fire to C2.
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0: Let's confirm accident inspector by work. 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
1: 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Walt, they fired Tower 1.
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3: 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Remaining on the air for inspections, Emerson Road area.
1: Remaining on the road, Emerson Road area for inspections. C2.
4: 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C2 is returning also.
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0: Osberg's on scene to handle the reset. You can show 7 clear, put the all out in. Lieutenant Command.
1: Hobbsbrook is on scene to handle the reset. You're clear, terminating command. All out at 10:53.

0: 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Clear the pumps, returning to quarters.
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1: Engine 2, clear of inspections, back in quarters, 1120.

and all stations and companies, blackboard item, all stations and companies, water is shut off to the Charles River Museum, as well as 174 and 190 Moody Street. An extra pump will be added to any fire calls there. Once again, all stations and companies, a blackboard item. The water is shut off to the Charles River Museum, 154 Moody, as well as 174 and 190 Moody. An extra pump will be added to any fire calls there. Waltham Fire at 1125.

0: 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That will be for a 56-year-old female with abdominal pain. 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That's Lexington Street at Trapello Road. Medic 4.
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0: Attention engine 2. Attention 2, respond number 19, Woodlawn Ave. It's going to be for the low-hanging wire from the house to the pole. Engine 2, 19, Woodlawn Ave for the low-hanging wire. Dale Street to the dead end, engine 2.
1: 2 out.
0: You're responding at 1202.

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0: 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Number 23, Barton Street. It's going to be for a 50-year-old male with abdominal pain and nausea, also a fainting episode. Attention 3, medic 2, 23 Barton Street. 50-year-old male with abdominal pain and a fainting episode. 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
1: 3, Adam.
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1: Woodlawn Command.
0: This was an abandoned communication line to number 19 Woodlawn. We've removed it. 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
1: Abandoned communication line. You've removed it. Terminating command and returning at 1212.

0: 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Engine 3.
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0: 50-year-old male feeling weak and ill, no fainting episode. We're assessing.
1: 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You're assessing. Medic 2.
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1: 1217.

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A blackboard item. The water is back on at 174 and 190 Moody Street. Again, the water is back on at the 174 and 190 Moody Street. Waltham Fire, 1219.

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0: Can't transfer to Armstrong, engine 3 is clear, come in, terminated.
1: Here, transfer to Armstrong, engine 3 is clear, terminated, command. 1222.

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1: 4 is McDonald's.
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1: Medic 3.
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1: 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Medic 3. Medic 3 has
2: it. FS2 has it.
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0: Armstrong's going to transport one, Newton Wellesley. Terminating command, returning to quarters.
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0: 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It's Medic 1, respond number 96, Villa Street. It's going to be for a 77-year-old female with abdominal pain, possible bowel obstruction. It's Medic 1, 96 Villa Street, for the abdominal pain. 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

0: Station Medic 2, still Medic 2, respond. 180 Worcester Lane, it's going to be for an 11-year-old male feeling lightheaded, dizzy with a headache. Medic 2, 180 Worcester Lane, it's going to be for an 11-year-old male feeling dizzy, lightheaded with a headache. Worcester Lane, Delora Lane, Medic 2.
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1: 4 has it.
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0: 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We'll be staged at Bentley.
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Attention squad 5, medic 3. Squad 5, medic 3, respond with PD. 223 Robin Street, unit number 2 for a 4-down euro male seizure. Squad 5, medic 3, with PD. To 223 Robin Street, unit number 2 for a 4-down euro male seizure. Tolman Street to Newton Street, squad 5. Medic 3. Medic 3. Post-term responding at 1546.

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1: Medic 3, you're on scene, 1549.
0: Medic 3, that was 223, right?
1: Correct, 223 Robin Street, unit number 2.
0: Great, thank you. We're on scene.
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0: Attention squad 5, medic 1, still alarm. Squad 5, medic 1, respond 190 Moody Street, unit number 321. Be for a 7-year-old female lift assist. Squad 5, medic 1, 190 Moody Street, unit number 321 for a 70-year-old female lift assist. Railroad to the Charles River, squad 5.
1: 5 has it.
0: Medic 1.
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0: Both terms responding, 1720.

Waltham Squad 5 and Medic 1 has been dispatched. 190 Moody Street, unit number 321 on the list of the Waltham Fire, 1721.

0: 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Rescue 1, Engine 7, Engine 2, Tower 1. 879 Lex Street, Building C, for smoke in the building in the laundry room. Brookway Road, the Lionel Ave. Rescue 1.
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0: 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Engine 2, across from 326 Lexington Street for the wire down. Engine 2, across from 326 Lexington Street for the wire down. Beaver Street to Bacon Street, engine 2.
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Cross from 326 Lexington Street for the wire down. Walton Fire 1753.

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0: Slip Comcast line that was hanging from pole 169 over 37. 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

0: Medic 2, still alive. Medic 2. Respond 3, Winter Street, unit number 312 at the Best Western. This means for a 70-year-old female, high BP. Medic 2, 380 Winter Street, unit number 312, the Best Western Hotel. 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Todd Pond Road to Wyman Street, Medic 2. Walton 5 to Medic 2.
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1: Actually, you're on scene. We just received another call from the RP on this, saying that she has numb feeling in his hands.
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0: Squad 5, Medic 3. Squad 5, Medic 3 responds with PD 47 Central Street, unit number 12, for a 13-year-old male with a dislocated shoulder. Squad 5, Medic 3 responds 47 Central Street, unit number 3. Correction, unit number 12. It's going to be for a 13-year-old male, dislocated shoulder, currently not alert. Cross Street, Jackson Street. Squad 5.
1: Five out of it.
0: Medic 3.
1: Medic.
0: Both can respond to 1829.

Well, then Squad 5 of Medic 3 has been dispatched from 47 Thunder Street, near number 12. We have 30 Delta, off that fire, 1830.

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0: 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Respond to Watertown via cover there. 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In a working fire at 39 Coolidge Road. Be there, box 26. Fire grounds will be on channel 2, covering channel 1. Again, ladder 2, respond to Watertown. Be cover at their headquarters at 99 Main Street. On that working fire at 39 Coolidge Hill Road, there box 26. Fire grounds
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0: 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Ladder 2. Ladder 2, you're responding. You're transmitting box 8219, 455, 1945.

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0: Be a better location. It's going to be by the teacher parking lot. It's going to be across from the Leary Fieldhouse.
1: Can you repeat that? Which parking lot?
0: Me across from the Plimpton basketball court. Enter from Bacon Street.
1: All right, we have that.
0: Ambulance 1.
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0: command.
2: Minor accident, one party complaint in chest pain. It's going to be a refusal. We have EMS on scene.
0: Minor accident, one party chest pain. It's going to be a refusal. 1958, EMS on scene.
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